0: Edmonton traffic.
1: On the South Henday at 111th Street, we've got a collision. The South Henday, there are westbound delays all the way back onto Calgary Trail. Going to be 15 to 20 minutes through the area. Southbound 111th Street also slow from 23rd Avenue. That could be 15.

0: 15 to 20 minutes. And there is a collision, 99th Street by 34th Avenue. It should be in the final stages of clearing, however. Lotto 649 Gold Ball Night. 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
1: On the West Henday, there's a collision southbound near Stony Plain Road. There are delays all the way back onto Yellowhead. Going to take 15, maybe 20 minutes to get through. And on 111th Street, there's a collision at the South Henday overpass. Southbound 111th Street is slow from near 23rd Avenue. 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With Play 107 Traffic, I'm Phil Jensen.
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1: You just learned that mosquito bites are an allergic reaction.
2: Yeah, yesterday.
1: But I actually also just learned that that was a thing, too. I was at my friend's birthday party, and we were outside talking about them. Wanted to find a dog-friendly mosquito spray for my dog because all the mosquitoes land on her and bite her face and everything. Then he said that dogs don't have the same chemical in them that reacts because we have the allergic reaction when they bite us because of a certain chemical in our body.
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1: Why would you use that word?
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13: Hazel on the line. 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
3: Fun bit I saw on TikTok that I wanted to run by you, Kenzie Ray. I think this will be a little bit fun for us because your music age group is a little bit different than mine. I'm a 90s, you're a 2000s. I'm going to give you first names of musicians, and I want you to tell me the first last name that pops into your mind, okay? I have my list here of what I responded with, but I want to know what you say.
4: Okay.
3: Are you ready? First name is Justin.
4: Bieber, obvi.
3: I said Timberlake.
4: See, I would have guessed that for you.
3: Liam
4: Neeson. I think the only Liam I know is the one in One Direction.
3: Okay.
4: Is that the one? Hey, oh, R.I.P. Is that the one that passed away?
3: I think so. Yeah, we should whisper it. Rest in peace.
4: Sorry, that's the only one I know, though.
3: I said Gallagher. Liam Gallagher from Oasis.
4: Oh, I was like, from Shameless?
3: Billy.
4: Eilish, but I bet you said Idol.
3: It's funny, I asked my mom, she said Idol. I said Joe Armstrong. Billy Joe Armstrong from Green Day.
4: Oh.
3: Yeah.
4: Okay.
3: Michael
4: Jackson.
3: Yeah. I said that too. What else would there be, right?
4: Right. Yeah, honestly, though.
3: All right, Kelly.
4: Clarkson.
3: Yeah. I didn't say Kelly Pickler. She was from American Idol.
4: I do remember Kelly, like Walking After Midnight or something.
3: Okay, three more here for you, okay?
4: Okay.
3: Ashley.
4: Simpson.
3: Oh, I said Tisdale.
4: Oh.
3: Whoa.
4: Tisdale, I didn't even think of her. That was a good one, actually.
3: All right, two more.
4: Okay.
3: Adam. You scrunched your nose there. What were you thinking?
4: Because I was going to say Adam Levine, but I don't like him. I want to... What's the...
3: That's the first one that popped into your mind, though.
4: I pictured someone... Adam Lambert.
3: Oh,
4: Adam
3: what do Lambert. You want from me?
4: Yeah, I love him.
3: Yeah, I picked Lambert as well. And lastly, Jack.
4: Sparrow. I don't know if I know a Jack.
3: Okay.
4: Jack.
3: You do.
4: Are you sure?
3: There's quite a few.
4: Jackson 5.
3: Oh. I said Jack White.
4: Who dat?
3: From the White Stripes.
4: Oh.
3: There's also Jack Black.
4: Oh, yeah. Tenacious D.
3: Yeah, that's right. There you go. It's a fun game. I like that.
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1: Headlines. A 62-year-old Pinoca man passed away after drowning in a local pond. RCMP say he called for help but went underwater and never resurfaced. Businesses in downtown Edmonton say they're being pushed out by rising costs and safety concerns. Several owners say they've decided to leave the core as business has slowed but operating costs continue to climb. Affordable and safe housing remain top concerns for Edmonton students. City Council has approved new lodging house rules to address rental needs and safety concerns. I'm Kenzie Ray, and those are your headlines.
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3: Not the night the Blue Jays fans were hoping for. Toronto fell 4-2 to the Tampa Bay Rays, dropping the series. Yeah, it's been a rough ride lately. Just 1 year after coming within inches of the World Series championship, the Jays now sit dead last in the AL East and are 9 games under 500. At this point, the trade deadline is starting to look less like a rumor and more like a countdown clock. Meanwhile, go Edmonton Elks. Yeah, the Elks are in Regina tonight to take on the Saskatchewan Roughriders. You know Mosaic Stadium is going to be loud, green, and probably full of people wearing those watermelon helmets. Yeah, kickoff is at 7 o'clock. Let's head into Saskatchewan, crash the party, and remind them what the green and gold can do. I'm Jake Ryan. That is your Play Sports.
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0: pretty nice start to the day. It's 18 out there. Tomorrow looks like it's going to be 30. Jake Ryan, Kenzie Ray. It is the Play Morning Show. And one more day until the weekend. Lots of stuff happening in our city. Let's see. There's K-Days, Taste of Edmonton, where we're going to be. And you were just mentioning that Post Malone and Jelly Roll are finally here.
1: Yeah, it feels... I just remember talking about it when they first announced the concert. Now it's just here, and I'm just like, the concept of time is just wild. I feel like this summer has already just gone by so fast.
0: Yeah, here we are, almost at August.
1: Honestly.
0: All that's left is like the Street Performers Festival, and then I think there's the Fringe.
1: Yeah, I'm excited for Fringe.
0: Yeah, and I'm not sure what happened to Heritage Festival, if that's still going on or not. But that used to be a pretty big thing in our city, too.
1: Yeah.
0: But it's strange. We were just talking about how as soon as the headliner seems to come on, gets canceled because of these thunderstorm warnings.
1: Yeah.
0: Now, you are doing traffic and weather. Do you see any of these big-ass thunderstorms in our forecast at all?
1: Well, they're all like in the evening.
0: Yeah.
1: So that's the thing they usually hit. It's usually always around 9 or 10, which is usually when headliners go on, which is super unfortunate. And I think a lot of people and concert goers in the city are kind of sick of the weather ruining their plans. And I feel like all these organizations are probably tired of having to deal with all the refunds also. Yeah. So I'm kind of curious as to how all that is working out. But I mean, you got to just, I mean, it is what it is. It's weather. What are you going to do, right?
0: Well, rather than spending all the money on bike lanes and all this other crap, let's get a stadium that has a dome that opens and closes.
1: Yeah. Honestly, Edmonton would benefit from that. We would use it so much. It's such a main hot spot for people to come for concerts and things. And then maybe we can even do like cool baseball games in there and stuff.
0: Everything. Hell, make 3 dome stadiums.
1: Yeah, they could do that where the Coliseum is or whatever.
0: Yeah, Daryl Gates, he has a schwack load of money.
1: Yeah.
0: Come on, help us out here, bro.
1: Yeah, do us a favor.
0: That'd be dope. How's our 6 a.m. listener club this morning?
1: Really good. Yeah, we have lots of requests. Our buddy Tone Tone, he wants some Eminem. Catherine asked for some Young Jock. Unfortunately, we don't have Going Down. I told her we only have Buy You a Drink, T-Pain, and Young Jock.
0: Oh, that's a good one, though.
1: Yeah, I'm not mad at that either, so we'll see if she wants that one. Mike Barron wants some Ice Cube.
0: Yes.
1: Not mad at that. And then we also got Gare Bear chiming in, Trev, my stepdad, chiming in. We got Kaylee saying good morning, Chris Benson. He said, Jake, I was wondering if you select the music. Someone said you're the sound engineer.
0: I'm the music director.
1: Yeah, he is.
0: What a title.
1: And does a really good job. Yeah, the 2K playback has been fire these days.
0: We've been having fun with that.
1: Oh, when Unfaithful by Rihanna came on yesterday, my whole body was just like, what is happening? It was so good.
0: It's one of those Rihanna songs you forget existed, right?
1: Seriously, I totally forgot about it, but it's one of those ones you know all the words to. It's so good.
0: I'm just picking out a Eminem song here for our boy Tone Tone.
1: There's so many good ones.
0: I think we'll go for this one. This one's a vibe. It's a Sing for the Moment. Seems very appropriate. This one, it's got that gusto to it. You know, it really pumps you up when the hook comes on. It's, you know, that Eminem one with Aerosmith.
1: Yeah. Okay.
0: So, Tone Tone, this one's for you, and we'll get your other requests on as well. Sitting at 608, Play Morning Show. Hit us up. Let us know what you're up to.

0: Hi, drink going out to Catherine. Great request. Catherine, have a great day at work. I'm Jake with Kenzie Raitis, the Play Morning Show. Sun coming up right now. And Mike Barron texted in regarding the Matt Rife show. What did he say? Mike Barron.
1: Yeah, so he said, our refund for Matt Rife, we are getting back $550 from $720. That was with fees. So not the whole thing, but a decent chunk of it at least, I guess.
0: Mike, how did it come to $720 as a total?
1: Like, yeah.
0: Did you fly in a helicopter? Were you supposed to? Like,
1: hopefully VIP.
0: Yeah.
1: If that was a regular, if that's regular price, then that's crazy.
0: Okay, what do you say?
1: Oh.
0: He's laughing.
1: Ha, ha, ha, ha, ha.
0: Yeah, let us know,
1: that,
0: man.
1: That didn't answer the question, sir.
0: I guess you can only text so quick, but
1: yeah,
0: $550 from $720, unbelievable. At least they're getting a refund, though.
1: Mm-hmm. Yeah, that's good to hear. I haven't heard anyone from Neon Skies if they've gotten refunds or anything yet from the Kesha one.
0: Mm, good call.
1: Oh, yeah, he said it was two VIP tickets.
0: Okay,
1: that makes sense.
0: Wow.
1: Damn.
0: It is pricey.
1: Yeah, I'm glad you at least got that back, or at least most of it.
0: Yeah, hopefully it came with a blowy.
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17: Nothing to mention on the roads right now for all you 6 a.m. drivers. 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In Play 107 weather, could be a lovely weekend, up to 28 tomorrow and Saturday, and then possible thunderstorm Saturday night. Today's going to get up to 29 with smoke sticking around most of the day, and right now it is 18 here in the capital city. I'm Kenzie Ray with your traffic and weather.

0: Yeah, strap in. We thought we had it bad. And I mean, it's not great, obviously. But in China, they're having flooding over there. And a flood went through a zoo, releasing a bunch of animals, including lions, zebras, and horses. But also 900 snakes. It sounds like a movie. It sounds made up. But there's venomous snakes like cobras slithering around in these floodwaters now, warning residents to stay away from the flooded areas because they're full of snakes now, which is terrifying. You already have to deal with flooding and fear of drowning, and now you have to have a fear of a cobra coming biting you in the face. So the government has hired and sent out people to catch the snakes with nets.
1: Nice.
0: As the water just continues to rise, and I've seen videos of it, and it's just people with little butterfly nets, basically. They don't look overly substantial nets for the snakes that they're trying to catch, especially 900. I have no idea how you're supposed to catch 900 snakes with what looked like eight people, maybe, in the video I saw.
1: It's like a real-life video game.
0: Yeah, seriously. It's terrifying, because, yeah, you already got to worry about the water, and now I can't even imagine. Yeah. You're just in your house and it's flooded and now you just don't know, especially because the water's probably dark and murky, can't see anything.
1: I tell you, the second I see a cobra in my living room, I'm grabbing my MERS and I'm starting a new life.

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0: ever notice in that song it kind of sounds like a turning signal?
1: Yeah.
0: Right? Let's hear it again. Turning left. I think it's just a metronome, though.
1: Yeah, that's fair.
0: That word of the day, metronome.
1: Yeah, it's a big old word.
0: Okay, it is, what, 6:34, Play Morning Show, Jake and Kenzie. And Kenzie, you got to work, and you found something interesting on the door.
1: Interesting. More like horrifying. It was terrible. I debated my whole life. I was just going to call you and say I couldn't make it in today. There were hundreds of moths on the front doors, all over, on the front, on the top, on the sides, on the handle, on the main door.
0: How would you describe these moths?
1: Gross and chonky and fuzzy and like, just the worst ones.
0: What insects are you okay with?
1: None that have wings. They're okay. All bad. Anything that flaps, it's grossing me out just thinking about it.
0: Even our wonderful dragonflies?
1: Dragonflies Whoa. Are literally the worst. Why, are you kidding me? Okay, so it's actually funny because when I lived in Red Deer, I had a dragonfly get caught like in my neck and my hair, like under my ear one time, and it was the worst experience, and it got caught, so it couldn't get out, and it was just flapping, and I already had a fear of them, so that was just already terrible. And then not too long after that, I was telling someone about that experience, how a dragonfly flew into my hair one time, and literally as I was telling that story, a dragonfly got caught in my hair again in literally the exact same spot. I couldn't believe it. The world just like was freaking getting on me or something about insects because it was a horrible day.
0: And their wings really go too, right?
1: And their bodies, they're like little sausages with wings. They're so chunky and their big gross eyes. Sorry.
0: I tell you, man. Yeah, dragonflies. I mean, they eat mosquitoes, yeah, but they also vibrate like crazy.
1: I'm just thinking about it still. Ew.
0: Well, I will never get you a dragonfly hair clip then.
1: Thank you.

0: So I got the reminder to RSVP to your wedding.
1: Yeah, and I noticed you didn't respond to it.
0: The reason I didn't respond to it is because I still want to RSVP from the original invitation because I don't think it's expired yet.
1: If you don't want to come to my wedding, you can just say that, Jake.
0: I do. It's all I can think about.
1: I won't take it personally.
0: How would that be if I disappointed my little girl and she didn't get to go to your wedding because she talks about you all the time? Kenzie, what's Kenzie doing this weekend? Can you invite her to Toy Story 5? Oh my gosh.
1: I mean, you can always drop her off.
0: True.
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8: Got a collision northbound on 34th Street at the White Mud Overpass. Other than that, roads are looking fine and dandy at the moment for you early birds. She is going to be a sunny one, so don't forget your sunglasses. And if you happen to spot anything else, let us know at 780-784-7107. In Play 107 weather, going to be a nice weekend here tomorrow and Saturday, getting up to 28. Might get a possible thunderstorm on Saturday evening. Today's going to get up to 29 this afternoon with the smoke lingering like a bad fart. And it is still 18 degrees here in E-Town. I'm Kenzie Ray with your traffic and weather.

0: 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Good morning.
1: Morning.
0: 6:55. It's almost 7 already. Wow. That's crazy. Jake, Brian, and Kenzie Ray here with you. And we are so excited for Taste of Edmonton.
1: Tonight?
0: Yeah. I was actually like in my brain, I just had to think, I was like, wait, is that today or tomorrow? I keep thinking it's Wednesday. My days have been all off this week. But yeah, we're super excited. We're going to be there tonight. We're going to kick things off at 6 with... Oh, gosh. Halkin Gray?
1: Yeah.
0: Yeah, that's cool.
1: Related to Conan, maybe?
0: Maybe. Night Howl, sorry. Can't read either. Takes the stage at 7:15, and then Tyler Shaw is headlining at 8:30 tonight. We're actually going to be chatting with Tyler Shaw just after 7 this morning to find out what he's been up to.
1: Excited.
0: And see what fans can expect from the show tonight. So that's exciting.
1: You know, whenever Night Howl takes the stage, everybody's always like, who? Who? Ooh.
0: Or would they be, ow!
1: A little bit of both.
0: Yeah.
1: Yeah, they got the coyotes and the owls taken care of, right?
0: Perfect. The whole zoo's there.
1: But Kenzie and I, we're going to be hanging out, Taste of Edmonton tonight. You're bringing Levi, your fiance.
0: Mm-hmm.
1: I'm bringing Ariel.
0: Yeah.
1: And a couple listeners got meet and greets with Tyler Shaw.
0: Yeah, I'm excited to see whoever's there. I hope everyone shows up.
1: Yeah, is your fiance going to get Tyler Shaw's autograph on his left breast?
0: Probably on his butt cheek.
1: That's even better.
0: I agree. Yeah.
1: Oh, man.
0: A little more intimate.
1: Absolutely. But let's be honest, Alberta summer has a habit of hitting the fast forward button, and no thunderstorms in the forecast tonight, right?
0: Not today. Knock on wood.
1: Can't wait. Yeah, coming up just after 7, we will speak with Mr. Tyler Shaw headlining. Here's Britt.

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1: Headlines.
2: A Red Deer man faces charges after allegedly stealing a car at gunpoint during a test drive. RCMP say the suspect pulled a gun on a dealership employee, then took off in the car. He was later arrested without anyone being hurt. The search for missing 11-year-old Parker Wells is still ongoing, and Calgary police are still hopeful that he'll be found. They're asking people to check their properties and security camera footage. Lightning struck a fire hydrant in North Edmonton, damaging the hydrant and sending water shooting several meters into the air. Thankfully, no injuries were reported. I'm Kenzie Ray, and those are your headlines.
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3: Yeah, the Birds, the Blue Jays just can't seem to catch a break. They lost 4-2 to the Tampa Bay Rays last night, dropping that series and sinking to the bottom of the American League East. Yeah, a year ago, they were chasing the World Series. This year, they're chasing answers. The trade deadline just around the corner, though, and it could get pretty interesting. Tonight, the Battle of the Prairies. Elks roll into Regina to take on the Rough Riders. Kickoff for that game, 7 p.m. And if you've never heard a sold-out Mosaic Stadium, imagine 30,000 people convinced green is the only color that matters. Yeah, let's give them a little Edmonton reality check. Go green and gold. Go Elks. Let's get them tonight, those watermelon heads. It's Jake and it's sports.
1: 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Let's go.

0: Just after 7 o'clock, Jake Ryan, Kenzie Ray with you. And this guy hits the stage at 8:30 tonight, Taste of Edmonton, Churchill Square. Very pleased to have Tyler Shaw on the line. How are you?
1: Good, how are you?
0: Very well. Nice to speak to you again.
1: Yes.
0: We've seen you at Taste of Edmonton before. We are stoked to have you back. Kenzie and I are going to be there. I'm going to bring my daughter to see you. Our listeners are excited. Now, what can the crowd expect from you this year at Taste of Edmonton, Ty?
1: Well, I've got some new music. I've got Run To You is already out.
0: Run To You. Let me play a quick clip for the audience here.

0: Beautiful song. And what else?
1: A couple of new songs I'm going to be playing, which I'm really excited about. I actually opened the show with a brand new song. It's called Savior, one of my favorites on the new project. I got some cheeky little covers in the set. Overall, like a really good time. You guys have seen the show before. It's elevated, definitely, in terms of structure and storytelling. We'll have a good time.
0: Ty, why did you call the song Savior?
1: It kind of goes into a little deeper of a story, but when you listen, I wrote this album like a concept album. So there's a whole theme to it, the whole story. When you listen from track one all the way down through to track 13, it tells a story. And Savior is part of that story. It's about the happiness after pain. And I'll leave it at that. It's part of that kind of journey.
0: I'm still looking for my happiness after the pain.
1: Aren't we all?
0: Yeah. I'll tell you, my favorite song that you've ever done has always been Wicked. I've always loved the vibe of that one.
2: Tell me how would you feel if I ever come and talk to you? My mind is telling me something, it's telling me to make a move.
0: Tell me a little bit about how you wrote Wicked.
1: It was written with one of the members from, you know that song, If You Want to Get Down on Me?
0: 4-4?
1: Yeah. So we had a stint of writing sessions. We went up to his place and we were just writing a bunch, and that was one of the ones we wrote. It just clicked. It was just like energetic and fun.
0: But I know the ladies love To the Man Who Let Her Go. And is that song a true story? To the Man Who Let Her Go?
1: I mean, yeah, it is. Yeah, I wrote it, which is weird, thinking of my wife's ex. So really weird concept, but it's a concept that I never heard before. So
3: yeah, it was great.
0: And lastly, before I'm the man that lets you go, is there anything you wanted to say to Edmonton before you hit the stage at Taste of Edmonton? We're so excited.
1: I can't wait. Honestly, every time I come to Alberta, it's a great time. I've done Taste of Edmonton before. I think it got rained out, actually, but I decided to bring my acoustic guitar into like a tent and a bunch of people stayed. It was like thunder and lightning, so they canceled the whole thing. I was like, no, like let's still play. So we went and did like a 30-minute acoustic set in a tent, which was awesome. But yeah, I love Edmonton. It's a great city to play live music in. And this event, there's lots of tasty food too, so it's best of both worlds there.
0: Tyler Shaw, everybody, headlining the 2026 Taste of Edmonton tonight. He hits the stage 8:30. Don't miss it.

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2: All right, let's start that timer right now.
3: Okay.
2: So you think Sean's the type of guy that we'll call?
3: Hopefully. Seems like someone who sets an alarm for something so important, such as this.
2: Now, does Sean spell his name S-H-A-W-N or S-E-A-N?
3: A-W-N.
2: Oh, he's one of those.
3: Yeah, fancy.
2: Okay, I went to school with a Sean that was S-E-A-N, and the teacher, obviously, when we had a sub, would be like, seen. Is seen here?
3: Oh, my goodness.
2: Yeah.
3: A-A-Ron.
2: Spelling can be a little bit weird like that, right?
3: Yeah.
2: Like, for example, your last name, Ray, it's R-A-E.
3: Mm-hmm.
2: But sometimes people spell it R-A-Y.
3: Which is fair.
2: Yeah.
3: Yeah, but that's the thing. Names you never know these days.
2: Sometimes I think yours should be R-A-Y.
3: I personally think R-A-E is cooler. Maybe I'm biased, though.
2: Just because of the, you know, it's the sun, like as cheesy as this sounds, you know, the ray of sunshine, right?
3: I think that's why I dislike it, because it's associated with other stuff. Otherwise, it's just Ray.
2: And then Ray-Bans could sponsor you.
3: Oh, man. Maybe I'll just get illegally changed then.
2: Yeah, that's true. So some time has passed. We still haven't received a phone call from Sean. Sean, you got like, I don't know, let's give him 30 more seconds to call.
3: Okay. Yeah.
0: Wake up. Coffee, chaos, Jake.

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10: Got a collision westbound on Roland Road just past 84th Street. Another one southbound on 91st Street just by 63rd Ave. And then just some minor congestion starting to form in the usual high traffic areas. So just make sure you take your time, drive safe. And if you do spot anything else, give us a shout at 780-784-7107. In Play 107 weather, going to be mostly sunny now through the weekend. Tomorrow and Saturday, hitting highs of 28, maybe with a thunderstorm Saturday night. And then up to 29 this afternoon, and that smoke's going to be sticking around most of the day. And we are still sitting at 18 degrees here in East Chisel Town. I'm Kenzie Ray with your traffic and weather.

if you're listening for that Bruno Mars track, so you can text in the keyword. Yeah, coming up in about 6 minutes, so be prepared to text in that keyword right now. One of Kenzie's favorites, it's Shiloh.

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16: Still got a collision westbound on Roland Road just past 84th Street. And west side of the Henday heading north is a little slow moving right now, as well as eastbound on the White Mud by Terwilliger Drive. Don't forget your sunnies because you're going to need them today. And just please drive safe wherever you're headed. If you do see anything else, give us a shout at 780-784-7107. In Play 107 weather, up to 28 tomorrow and Saturday with a possible thunderstorm Saturday night. 29 this afternoon with the smoke just hanging out like that one friend who doesn't know when to leave. And we are now at 19 whopping degrees in the capital city. I'm Kenzie Bray with your traffic and weather.
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2: Stephanie is on the line on this Thursday hoping for $1,000. We're hoping to give her $1,000. Stephanie, how are you today? And what are you up to?
3: On my way to work.
2: Excellent. Okay, let's do this. Let's get either Kenzie or myself to leave the studio. Who's it going to be for you?
3: I'm going to go with you.
2: I'm going to take a walk, Kenzie.
4: Bye. Get it?
2: I'm going to do that NSYNC dance.
4: Do it. I always get NSYNC and Backstreet Boys mixed up. No offense. Alrighty. Ready to go, Steph?
3: I'm ready.
4: Beautiful. Okay, your first word is hello.
3: Bye.
4: I love that. Okay, next one is nail. N-A-I-L.
3: Hammer.
4: Lovely. Okay, next one. I just realized these rhyme. The next one is whale, like W-H-A-L-E.
3: Ocean.
4: Perfect. Oh, I spelled it wrong. There we go. Oh, I still did. That's fine. Okay, next word is teeth.
3: Teeth,
4: T-E-E-T-H.
3: Smile,
4: I like that. Okay, and then Stephanie, your last word is potato.
3: Mashed.
4: That's like the best way. All right, Jakers. Amazing. Those are really good answers. Alrighty. Yeah, right? Moment of truth. You never really know. All right.
2: I'm back. Let's go.
4: She had really lovely answers. I like them very much.
2: Lovely.
4: Ready, Freddy?
2: Yeah, I'm ready. Let's go.
4: Okay. Your first word is nail. No.
2: No, not that. I wasn't even thinking that at all. You were thinking that.
4: You laughed.
2: Because I'm like, I was thinking if she would say that because she's a girl. But some guys do it too.
4: So you were thinking about it.
2: No, this is different. Polish.
4: Yeah, okay. Is that your word?
2: Yeah.
4: Okay, no.
2: No!
4: She said hammer.
2: Oh, man.
4: Jeez. Wow. It was like the most sexist answer ever. Just kidding.
2: All right.
4: Women know hammers, too.
2: I guess.
4: Okay, that's okay. We can still do 100.
2: Okay.
4: All right. Next word is hello.
2: Goodbye. That's two words. Okay, let me do a redo. Hi.
4: I mean, you kind of said it in the last. She said bye.
2: Oh, then I'm giving it to her.
4: Yeah, okay, cool.
2: Bye.
4: Okay,
2: yeah,
4: cool.
2: Bye.
4: I was like,
2: That's the obvious one. Yeah, bye. There you go. Okay, you're on the board.
4: Oh, my gosh.
2: That counts.
4: I thought so, too, but I didn't know, and then you changed your answer. So, anywho. All right, next word is teeth.
2: Brush.
4: Teeth brush?
2: I know. But,
4: Jake Ryan, get your shite together.
2: What did she say?
4: Smile.
2: I was smiling.
4: Yeah, not smiling anymore.
2: Okay, $25. Let's go for 50.
4: Alrighty, for $50. Potato.
2: Fries.
4: You're such a disappointment today. She said mash.
2: Okay.
4: Through the mashed
2: okay,
4: potatoes.
2: Grandma.
4: Mashed potatoes are the best potatoes. Okay, last one. I have faith in you.
2: Okay.
4: Let's get her a little money so she can at least buy lunch for herself.
2: Bucks. Is this our last word?
4: This is the last word, Jake.
2: Oh my
4: goodness. Okay. Let's not less. F it up, okay? All right.
2: Okay, language.
4: That was a letter.
2: I know, I'm just kidding.
4: All right. Whale.
2: Oh, boy. Ocean?
4: Yay!
5: Finally!
4: Oh, boy.
2: I'm so happy we got that.
4: That was a journey.
2: Okay, $50 for you. Yeah, Stephanie, thanks for playing. Just hang on the line, and I'll take your info, okay?
6: All right.
2: Wow, definitely an interesting game of 1K wordplay today.
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1: Headlines. Edmonton police are opening a new stabilization center inside police headquarters to allow officers to bring intoxicated people in for medical care and monitoring for up to 24 hours instead of jail or an emergency room. An Edmonton triathlete is an Ironman champion. Paula Finlay won the women's title at the Ironman Lake Placid in New York, taking gold in her very first full Ironman race. Post Malone, Jelly Roll, and Carter Faith are taking over Commonwealth Stadium in Edmonton this weekend for one of only two Canadian stops on their big-ass stadium tour. I'm Kenzie Ray, and those are your headlines.
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3: Well, tonight, all eyes are on the Edmonton Elks as they visit the Saskatchewan Rough Riders. We're talking 7 p.m. kickoff in Regina. It's one of the best atmospheres in the CFL, but it sounds a whole lot quieter after an Elks win. Yeah, bring home the W, boys. And the Blue Jays dropped another one. Yeah, falling 4-2 to the Rays last night. So that's six losses in their first eight games after the All-Star break. And they've slipped to the basement of the American League East. Baseball can be a funny game sometimes. You know, you're buying playoff tickets and a year later you're refreshing the trade rumors every 5 minutes. Yeah, I'm Jake Ryan. 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

0: Here we go. Let's get into the Thursday edition of Showbiz. Kenzie, Weird Al Yankovic says he turned down $1 million plus to do a performance for the comedy festival in Saudi Arabia. I mean, that's a lot of money to turn down. Like, Weird Al, he's a quirky guy. Good to know that he's got integrity as well.
1: Yeah, definitely. Go Weird Al.
0: What's your favorite Weird Al song?
1: Amish Paradise.
0: Yeah?
1: Yep.
0: I'll go with Eat It.
1: White and Nerdy's a good one, too.
0: Yeah.
1: They're all good.
0: And FYI, Weird Al will be in our city September 1st for his show at Rogers Place.
1: Coachella, they have offered Miley Cyrus $8.5 million to headline at Coachella 2027.
0: Wow.
1: That's a lot of money. That's crazy to sing for, what, like an hour tops?
0: Yeah. She's got a lot of hits.
1: I would go to Coachella just for her, but also would never want to go to Coachella because that just seems like too much for me. Nothing is confirmed yet.
0: I feel like you should go to that because you're such a big fan of Miley.
1: I know.
0: From the Hannah Montana days.
1: Yeah, if she plays Fly on the Wall, it's done.
0: You'd lose it.
1: I'm out of here. So, Jason Kelce, he was giving Travis Kelce's singing skills a review after Travis and Taylor performed a duet at their wedding.
0: So sweet.
1: So cute. Yeah, Jason said that Travis can carry a tune, to be fair, but he admits that he obviously had some pretty tough competition on the stage.
0: I feel like
1: good for him, though, for singing with Taylor. That would probably be really intimidating considering she's a professional pop singer.
0: I wonder if this is going to morph into like him doing a song with her on an album.
1: Or maybe they just go on tour together. He becomes a singer from football, NFL player to...
0: country star.
1: Yeah, I can see it. He probably has a nice voice like that.
0: Yeah.
1: And the most annoying part is that the song choice that they sang for the duet is being kept private.
0: Mm.
1: That's so annoying. I just want to know what they sang because I want to know if it was something fun and goofy or if it was, you know, a heartfelt ballad. Was it a Taylor Swift song? I just have so many questions. And I also still want to see her freaking wedding dress. It's probably so pretty.
0: My bet is on, I had the time of my life. Or I'd put your picture away. Sheryl Crow and Kid Rock.
1: Ooh. Oh, man. That just makes me want to know more.
0: Yeah.
1: So many unanswered questions. So upset.
0: It was probably the one from Greece.
1: You're the one that I want. Selena Gomez, it was her birthday yesterday. She turned 34.
0: Hmm.
1: I actually thought she was older than that, to be honest. I didn't realize she was so close to me in age. I thought she was older. But yeah, she had a romantic getaway in Italy, which is really cute. And she shared photos of the trip, calling herself the happiest girly in the world, which is really cute. She thanked a lot of fans while celebrating the 6th anniversary of her Rare Impact Fund.
0: Aw.
1: I love Selena Gomez. She's such a good person.
0: She is pretty cool.
1: Yeah. People like that are the ones that deserve to be famous.
0: There you go. There is your showbiz.

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8: Just got one collision right now that just popped up. Heading eastbound on 104th Ave at 109th Street. Other than that, nothing too crazy going on right now around the city. Just a bit of your typical high traffic area congestion. So just take your time this morning. Don't forget your sunnies because you're going to need them. And drive safe out there. If you do see anything else, let us know at 780-784-7107. In Play 107 weather, high of 28 tomorrow and Saturday. And we may or may not get a thunderstorm Saturday night, and we'll be getting up to 29 today as the smoke continues to just exist. And then we are still at 19 degrees here in E-Town. I'm Kenzie Ray with your traffic and weather.

0: Can you hear that? Wedding bells in the air? Yeah, yeah. Kenzie, where are you at with your wedding stuff? Like, we haven't talked about your wedding for a while, so I thought, hey, let's bring it up.
1: Yeah, I mean, we're on kind of the end stretch of it, so we just all the final pieces, you know, we got to do the planning chart, the seating chart. Not looking forward to doing that.
0: No, that sounds annoying.
1: Yeah, it's going to be interesting to plan all that out. And then I have a secret project that I'm working on.
0: Okay.
1: Yeah, it's a secret though, but I can tell you after the wedding.
0: You're going to tell me, maybe.
1: Well, I'll tell everyone. I'll show them. I've been making videos of it.
0: Okay.
1: But it just can't be revealed till after, so that's fine. And I need to do hair and makeup. I need to find a person to do that because I am not a makeup girly. No, I just found out what contouring was not too long ago.
0: So. I don't even know what that is. So there you go.
1: Yeah, I thought it was house stuff, but it's makeup. So anyways, there's that. And then we did have a really good idea. So our venue doesn't have a freezer and we need ice, obviously, a lot of ice. So we are going to bring a bunch of coolers, but our lovely stepmother-in-law and then his Levi's dad, they got us like a mini deep freeze, basically.
0: Oh, good.
1: So we're probably just going to use that instead. So yeah, we have that, which is exciting because we were kind of worried about the whole cooler situation.
0: Yeah, no doubt.
1: We need to find a tailor for Levi's suit.
0: Okay.
1: And then we also,
0: a tailor?
1: Yeah, a tailor.
0: Okay, well, Taylor Swift. No, seriously though, Viva Taylor.
1: Viva Taylor.
0: You might want to try Viva Taylor. That's in Collingwood. They're really good and their prices are fair.
1: Oh, okay. I love that.
0: I can call them for you.
1: Thank you. Yeah. Yes, please do. I hate calling people. Okay, and then we have to find a suit and outfit. I don't know if they wear suits or not for the man of honor. Is that what it's called? For that's his brother, Landon. And we also have to get Landon's daughter, Robin, our niece, a dress because she's going to be the flower girl.
0: Oh, so cute.
1: Yeah. And I have a little basket for her that we're going to put the little petals in. So I have to get that all done up nice for her.
0: Good God, this is a lot of work.
1: Yeah, we still have one more meeting with our DJ to kind of finalize music stuff. And on that note, we still kind of have to pick songs. We've kind of just randomly been adding songs to a playlist, but we haven't actually gone through it. And then we have to do all the decor, all the signage, the centerpieces, the figure out how that we want to set up the tables. We have to go buy the booze at some point, but I did make a bar list with all the drinks that we're doing. So everything is planned. We just have to execute now.
0: I am stressing out just you saying all this. Like, I have butterflies in my stomach for you.
1: Yeah.
0: Like, I need to take a deep breath right now.
1: Honestly.
0: Like, this is so much.
1: It is a lot.
0: You don't realize how much goes into it.
1: And I've only done, you know, 5% of it. My sister's done about 95% of it. And my mom, she's helped a lot too.
0: And it's going to be over in the blink of an eye.
1: I know. Sadly, I just can't wait for it to be over. Is that bad to say?
0: I don't think it is.
1: It's just going to be, I just want to call my hubby and move on and start saving for a house.
0: Well, I'm looking forward to it, but you got to tell me off air what the big secret is.
1: Oh, okay. I'll tell you.
0: Are you sure you want to tell me?
1: I suppose.
0: Okay. Because I got a pretty big mouth.
1: Okay, maybe not.
0: Okay.
1: Okay.
0: Here's Ain't Easy. Coming up, Throwback Throwdown. Stick around to vote on the track you want to hear the most.

0: in that track. 20 away from 9, 2K playback on the way, and we're going to get into our throwback throwdown momentarily. I just haven't picked my song yet. Kenzie's got a banger picked already, so I'm holding things up, just so you know. But tonight, it's going to be a great night because Tyler Shaw is hitting the stage at 8:30 tonight for the headliner spot at Taste of Edmonton. Anything you're excited to try as food goes tonight?
1: Ooh.
0: I know, I'm putting you on the spot. There's so many things.
1: I had a really good sushi roll there, as weird as that is, last year. Yeah. That was really yummy. I tried jerk chicken for the first time last year. That was also really good, so I would be down to try some chicken. Lots of, like, proteins and stuff. Yeah. What about you?
0: Shout out to Mama Irie from Irie Foods. She makes some great jerk chicken. I wonder if she's there this year.
1: Oh, that'd be so cute. Can you imagine?
0: Yeah. Aww. That'd be cool. My mom is headed there right now.
1: Oh, fun.
0: I think it opens at 11.
1: Oh, cool.
0: Yeah.
1: Yeah, so. I guess it's summer. People don't have jobs and stuff.
0: Yeah.
1: I mean, they do, but it's school, things like that. Never mind. God, you can do things like that during the day. Anyways,
0: that's right. So,
1: what are you wanting to eat?
0: I'm hoping that the Blue Willow is there, the Blue Willow food truck. I love me some Blue Willow Chinese food.
1: Ooh, okay, gotcha. Yep. Cool.
0: And looking to try something new as well.
1: Yeah.
0: If you've been there already and you have any recommendations for Kenzie and I, throw them our way. Mm-hmm. And if you are going tonight, make sure you, if you see us, say hi.
1: Yeah, do it. Just really loud, wave aggressively. I'll wave back no matter what, even if you're waving at the person behind me.
0: That's right. And for those of you just joining us, we're going to be talking to Tyler Shaw coming up just after 9 o'clock.

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13: Still got a collision eastbound on 104th Ave at 109th Street. But other than that, it's not looking too bad. Just a little bit of that high traffic area congestion still. So yeah, just make sure you drive safe out there, please. And if you do see anything, give us a shout at 780-784-7107 in Play 107 Weather. Up to 28 tomorrow and Saturday. Going to be nice, but we may get a thunderstorm Saturday night, possibly. And going to be getting up to 29 today as the smoke is just going to still hang out with us. So it might go away in the evening, though, it looks like. A little less in the nighttime. And we are now at 20 degrees here in E-Tizzle Town. I'm Kenzie Ray with your traffic and weather.
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0: I'm going with People in Paris by Jay-Z and Kanye West.
1: Oh, the battle is on. Hey, give us a shout on the text board. 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And the winner is going to spin next. 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

0: Alrighty, throwback throwdown. Yeah! Well,
1: did we have a throwdown or what?
0: Yeah, we have a throw tie.
1: Again?
0: Again.
2: Please make it stop.
0: Yeah, we're so divided. So
2: I gotta look.
0: Yeah.
2: Okay. Wow, look at this.
0: Next text wins. Someone wants to vote.
2: Okay, if you didn't know, it is between what songs, Kenzie Ray?
0: Well, I chose People in Paris by Jay-Z and Kanye West, and he did Fantastic Voyage by Coolio.
2: That's right. Next vote coming in wins. And by the way, if you vote, we put you in the draw for that Millcraft Bar and Kitchen gift card, which is a pretty good place.
0: Ricky texted in saying Kanye.
2: Kanye it is.
0: Yeah, let's do it.
2: Congratulations to Kenzie. People in Paris, let's do it.

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0: Number one for throwbacks.
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0: Tyler Shaw. He's hitting the stage tonight at 8:30 at Taste of Edmonton. Me and Jake Ryan are going to be there talking to him right away here.
1: Tyler. Hey, brother. How you doing today?
2: Good. How are you?
1: Very well. Nice to speak to you again.
2: Yes.
1: We've seen you at Taste of Edmonton before. We are stoked to have you back. Kenzie and I are going to be there. I'm going to bring my daughter to see you. Our listeners are excited. Now, what can the crowd expect from you this year at Taste of Edmonton, Ty?
2: Well, I've got some new music. I've got Run 2 is already out.
1: Run 2. Let me play a quick clip for the audience here.

0: Beautiful song. And what else?
1: A couple of new songs I'm going to be playing, which I'm really excited about. I actually opened the show with a brand new song. It's called Savior, one of my favorites on the new project. I got some cheeky little covers in the set. Overall, like a really good time. You guys have seen the show before. It's elevated, definitely, in terms of structure and storytelling. We'll have a good time.
0: Ty, why did you call the song Savior?
1: It kind of goes into a little deeper of a story, but when you listen, I wrote this album like a concept album. So there's a whole theme to it, the whole story. When you listen from track one all the way down through the track 13, it tells a story. And Savior is part of that story. It's about the happiness after pain. And I'll leave it at that. It's part of that kind of journey.
0: I'm still looking for my happiness after the pain.
1: Aren't we all? Like,
0: yeah. I'll tell you, my favorite song that you've ever done has always been Wicked. I've always loved the vibe of that one.
2: Tell me, how would you feel if I ever come and talk to you? My mind is telling me something, it's telling me to make a move.
0: Tell me a little bit about how you wrote Wicked.
1: It was written with one of the members from, you know that song, If You Wanna Get Down on Me?
0: 4-4?
1: Yeah. So we had a stint of writing sessions. We went up to his place and we were just writing a bunch, and that was one of the ones we wrote. It just clicked. It was just like energetic and fun.
0: But I know the ladies love To the Man Who Let Her Go. And is that song a true story? To the Man Who Let Her Go?
1: I mean, yeah, it is. Yeah, I wrote it, which is weird, thinking of my wife's ex. So really weird concept, but it's a concept that I never heard before. So
0: yeah, it was great. And lastly, before I'm the man that lets you go, is there anything you wanted to say to Edmonton before you hit the stage at Taste of Edmonton? We're so excited.
1: I can't wait. Honestly, every time I come to Alberta, it's a great time. I've done Taste of Edmonton before. I think it got rained out, actually, but I decided to bring my acoustic guitar into like a tent and a bunch of people stayed. It was like thunder and lightning, so they canceled the whole thing. I was like, no, like let's still play. So we went and did like a 30-minute acoustic set in a tent, which was awesome. But yeah, I love Edmonton. It's a great city. Great city to play live music in. And this event, there's lots of tasty food too. So it's best of both worlds there.
0: Tyler Shaw, everybody. Yeah, headlining the 2026 Taste of Edmonton tonight. He hits the stage 8:30. Don't miss it.
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0: no going back.
1: Kenzie, you got to work, and you found something interesting on the door?
2: More like horrifying. It was terrible. I debated my whole life. I was just going to call you and say I couldn't make it in today. There were hundreds of moths on the front doors, all over, on the front, on the top, on the sides, on the handle, on the main door.
1: How would you describe these moths?
2: Gross and chonky and fuzzy and like, just the worst ones.
1: What insects are you okay with?
2: None that have wings. They're all bad. Anything that flaps, it's grossing me out just thinking about it.
1: Even our wonderful dragonflies?
2: Dragonflies are literally the worst. Why, are you kidding me? Okay, so it's actually funny because when I lived in Red Deer, I had a dragonfly get caught like in my neck and my hair, like under my ear one time, and it was the worst experience, and it got caught, so it couldn't get out, and it was just flapping, and I already had a fear of them, so that was just already terrible. And then, not too long after that, I was telling someone about that experience, how a dragonfly flew into my hair one time, and literally as I was telling that story, a dragonfly got caught in my hair again, in literally the exact same spot. I couldn't believe it. The world just like was freaking getting on me or something about insects because it was a horrible day.
1: And their wings really go too, right?
2: And their bodies, they're like little sausages with wings. They're so chunky and their big gross eyes. Ew.
1: Well, I will never get you a dragonfly hair clip then.
2: Thank you. So-

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1: 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Coming up.
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1: Hazel on the line. We're going to be talking about the 64th annual Lac La Biche Powwow Days, July 30th to August 3rd. Sounds like an action-packed weekend. Can you tell us about what to expect this year?
2: The fish fry and the senior citizen of the year, we are going to select on Thursday evening. 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
1: I love a good fish fry. 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
1: Are you like me? 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Because I do that. But I do have a tip. If you forget what you're talking about halfway through the conversation, here's my tip. I'll tell you more coming up after a few songs.
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2: First place in the CFL's West Division is up for grabs tonight as Week 8 kicks off with the 4-1 Saskatchewan Roughriders home to the 5-1 Edmonton Elks. Kickoff at Mosaic Stadium tonight is at 7. On a different field, the Blue Jays will send Shane Bieber to the mound today as they try to avoid a four-game sweep at the hands of the Tampa Bay Rays. The Jays needed to string together some wins coming out of the All-Star break to stay competitive in the American League's playoff race. Instead, they've lost 5 of 6, been outscored 38-10 in that span, and have fallen to 6.5 games out of a wild card berth. And speaking of the majors, the Boston Red Sox matched a club record set 80 years ago with their 15th straight victory yesterday. They beat Baltimore 6-3 in the first game of a doubleheader. Boston didn't break the record, however, as Baltimore took the second game of the double dip 5-1.
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1: On the Northwest Henday, we've got a collision eastbound after the Campbell Road overpass. Already seeing 15 to 20 minute delays starting before St. Albert Trail. Yellowhead got a collision eastbound before 121st Street. You're going to want to stay to the left. And there's a collision southbound 50th Street near Roper Road with emergency crews on scene. FanDuel is now live in Thrillberta. 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

0: Way Edmonton traffic.
1: On the Northwest Henday, there's a collision eastbound after the Campbell Road overpass. We are seeing almost a 15-minute delay from near St. Albert Trail. Yellowhead, there's a collision eastbound before 121st Street, taking up your right lane. Tow trucks on scene, but Yellowhead is seeing delays from before 142nd Street. And on 50th Street, there's a collision southbound near Roper Road. Crews are on scene there. Expect delays of at least 5 minutes. FanDuel is now live in Thrillberta. 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With Play 107 traffic, I'm Phil Jensen.

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2: On Yellowhead, there had been a collision eastbound near 121st Street. It's cleared, but eastbound Yellowhead's already slow from before St. Albert Trail. And if you're making your way south of Edmonton, there is some major construction southbound on Highway 2 after Airport Road. It has you down to a single left lane. We're already seeing about a 20-minute delay from Highway 625. 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
1: We've got a collision northbound on Grote Road near the exit from River Valley Road. Northbound Grote Road is slow from 87th Avenue and westbound River Valley Road slow from 105th Street. Try to avoid that area if you can. Otherwise, you're in for a very, very long wait. And south of the city, there's some major construction southbound on the QE2 after Airport Road. We are seeing delays of at least 20 minutes from near the Highway 625 overpass in Nisku. FanDuel is now live in Thrillberta. 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
1: Taking your calls and texts on things you're incredibly good at. 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
2: Yep, they were closed. 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
1: That's unreal. 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

on Grote Road, there is construction northbound on the north side of the Grote Bridge. Grote Road has heavy delays all the way back onto University Avenue by 114th Street. Through the area, heavy delays also push back onto River Valley Road all the way back past 105th Street. Try to avoid that area altogether. Otherwise, you are in for a very, very long wait. And heading south of the city, there's some major construction on the QE2 just before Leduc. It has you down to a single left lane. Delays of around 40 minutes start before Nisku. 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

0: Edmonton traffic.
1: On the QE2, there is major construction southbound just before the exit to Leduc. There are delays of around 40 minutes pushing back towards 41st Avenue Southwest. It looks like it might be faster to head east and take Nisku Spine Road or even take 50th Street to cut through Beaumont or head west and cut through Devon. FanDuel is now live in Thrillberta. 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With Play 107 traffic, I'm Phil Jensen.
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